my hair stop growing? Is that even a thing? Haven't lost any of it, but something ain't the same. Maybe it's a metaphor. Is it even that deep? 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Or is it me? I called Phil a couple times. He's probably sick of me. He said go easy on yourself, but what does that even mean? Sounds like good advice, but I just can't hear it right now.

0: 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C
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0: different, new,
2: hot, fast, electrifying.

Kanku dengan kukunya. Hati sedih saat ku sadar diriku sendirian di luar kota. Far, far away from a responsibility of feeding them on time. Right now, so close, I know I'm getting what I want. I think I need summer time.